AKG Elephant Neon Pill here on 99.9 The Buzz. Welcome to Hour 2 of Alternative Soundcheck. I'm Ross Mahoney. On the way, we're going to hear from KG Elephant's old touring buddy, Beck. Also got a collaboration coming up from Yellow Card and Good Charlotte. We'll hear from 311. And right now, a viral song. This one blowing up all over social media. It's Dexter and the Moon Rocks. This is called Freaking Out. It's on Alternative Soundcheck. Ooh.

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0: You know, it's getting to be the summertime when you get a new song from the Dirty Heads. That is called One of Those Days here on 99.9 The Buzz. You can find it on their ninth studio album, Seven Seas. That comes out on June the 12th.
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This is Alternative Soundcheck on 99.9 The Buzz. That's Green Day and Holiday. So last year, Green Day had a movie. It was called New Year's Rev, and it premiered at the Toronto Film Festival and did pretty well. Well, they changed the name of it to Nimrods, and it just went off at Cannes Film Festival. Well, now it's going to get released worldwide on August 14th. You can see it in theaters. So a Green Day movie is in the works and should be out on August 14th. Mark your calendars for that. Got the new one right now from Violet Grohl. Her debut album comes out a week from Friday. It's called Be Sweet to Me. This is called Thumb here on Alternative Soundcheck.

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2: You guys made, open another door for us. From my point of view is we're just north of the border. South of the border is, basically untouched territory for us, if you want to look at it this way. So, I mean, the possibility of working with the Buzz gives us, this whole Champlain Valley, Plattsburgh, Burlington, Essex, all these places around. It gives us, a good coverage. And most definitely, we've seen more traffic coming from the United States.
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0: That's new buzz music from Biba Doobie featuring the Marias. All I Did Was Dream of You here on 99.9 The Buzz. On the way, we're going to hear from The Offspring. 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

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Foo Fighters are making an appearance on the show Hot Ones that you can watch on YouTube. I think it's the full band, though, not just Dave Grohl this time. 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

99.9 The Buzz. That's Joe. End of beginning. Thanks so much for spending part of your Wednesday with Alternative Soundcheck. I'll be back tomorrow at 7 o'clock with a brand new sizzle track for you. And tonight I'm going to leave you with a song that I've been obsessed with lately. They're a trio, considered to be an Israeli alternative rock band. They're called Temper City. This is Self-Aware here on Alternative Soundcheck.

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0: this chemical replaces the need for new music in the brain, and... It wasn't supposed to do that. Where's my glasses?
1: No music.
0: There they are. Oops.
1: There is no substitute.
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0: 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This one is for you.
1: This is The Buzz.

0: 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Honey, where's the TV remote?
1: Sound familiar?
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1: 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It first.
0: Temper City. Self-aware.
1: Nine. The Buzz.

0: Okay, now open your mouth. Everything looks pretty good.
1: Oh, great. Thanks, Doc.
0: One last thing. How much alcohol do you drink?
1: Oh, alcohol?
0: Right.
1: Probably like six?
0: Six in a week?
1: Six a week.
0: That is quite a lot.
1: A week?
0: Oh, yes.
1: Really?
0: Last week I had a patient who drank five a week. Boom.
1: Boom?
0: Dead.
1: Oh, come on.
0: Oh, sure.
1: Well, I was lying. I only do four a week.
0: I knew you were lying.
1: Yeah.
0: I was like six in a week. How is he still alive?
1: Yeah, no, it's four drinks a week.
0: Why would anybody lie to their doctor?
1: Yeah, right. 56.
0: What?

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Lisa, welcome to the back rooms here at the station. These rooms go on forever. Your safety is our number one of our top concerns. Somewhere around here is our prize closet, I think. Is it a left? These hallways all look the same. The Guardian's still here. I didn't realize the Guardian was still here. He can be a lot. Maybe we come back later, or maybe we should go. Run!

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0: Lisa, welcome to the back rooms here at the station. These rooms go on forever. Your safety is our number one of our top concerns. Somewhere around here is our prize closet, I think. Is it a left? These hallways all look the same. The Guardian's still here. I didn't realize the Guardian was still here. He can be a lot. Maybe we come back later, or maybe we should go. Run!
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0: Why don't you take a break from all that spring cleaning for some new music?
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0: I was being sarcastic.
1: Are you saying it's messy in here?
0: Yeah.
1: Are you being sarcastic again?
0: No.
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0: Now, some signs you're dumb. And you just don't know it
1: because you're a dummy.
2: You've forgotten a password. Reset your password. And it was denied because it was the same password.
0: That doesn't mean I'm dumb.
3: What else would you call it, dummy?

0: Are you an adult now?
1: Yes.
0: Do you want to find a career doing what you love?
1: I do, actually.
0: Doesn't matter.
1: Huh?
0: You can't.
1: Wait. What?
0: Introducing day jobs.
1: What are those?
0: Jobs that pay all your bills so you can go out and moonlight as a musician or whatever.
1: That sounds terrible.
0: Oh, it is.
1: How does it work?
0: Just pick a crappy office.
1: Here's one.
0: And go sit in it.
1: Huh, this is boring.
0: All day.
1: People do this?
0: Day jobs. Just listen to some oversatisfied customers. Actually, we couldn't find any.
1: What's that annoying sound?
0: Try a day job today.
1: Hello?
0: And then every day.
1: Help me.
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I said, are you gonna be my girl? 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
15: 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The Buzz.

0: Dad?
1: Yes, son?
0: How come the computer's mouse and keyboard are always so oily?
1: Not oily, son. Lotiony.
0: What?
1: Maybe we should have a little talk.
0: About what?
1: The Lubriderm Fairy.
0: What?
1: You see, son, just like the Easter Bunny or Santa, every night when we go to sleep, the Lubriderm Fairy flies into our house and puts lotion on our mouse and keyboard.
0: Why?
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0: New album from Dirty Heads next month, featuring that one of those days. Powers into Morning Buzz. Yes, indeed. Raise them high. Cheers to you. It's Thirsty Thursday. Some cooler temps. We call it sipping vibes. Full forecast on the flip.
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1: Your Morning Buzz Weather Report.
2: Mostly sunny and cool today, the high only 59. Tonight, it's chilly again, the low 42 with a clear sky, patchy frost in the colder spots. And for tomorrow, warmer with a high of 67 and sunshine. Saturday looks like a nice day too. Blue sky early and then clouds filter in through the day, the high 70. I'm NBC5 Chief Meteorologist Tyler Jankowski.

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0: end of that song sounds like when I touch the grill without the oven mitt there. Like, forgot. Even though I'm the one that turned the propane on and started the flames, the meats. Like, whoops, sorry about that. 6:44, Power Stage, 20 Buzz, Best in Rock and Alternative on the way. Pearl Jam, Linkin Park, Nova Khan, Jimmy Eat World. Quick check in sports, NBA playoffs, Oklahoma City over San Antonio, 122-113. Tonight, game two, Knicks hosting Cleveland. New York leading the series 1-0. Tip off ESPN. NHL playoffs, Vegas skating past Colorado 4-2. Tonight, the Canadiens on the road in Carolina against the Hurricanes. Game one, East final. Puck drops on TNT, True TV, HBO Max. Major League Baseball, Yankees lose to Toronto 2-1. Mets down by Washington 8-4. Red Sox, can I say the following? Boston on a tear. The Red Sox clinched their first road series win of 2026 with a pair of victories over the Royals. Boston defeating KC 4-3. Once again, Yankees host Toronto, Mets at Washington. Aaron Rodgers says he will retire after the upcoming 2026 NFL season. The Habs, grown-up news and weather next.
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9: Good morning, I'm Adrian Pastor. An employee of the University of Vermont Health Network has been detained by ICE. Kelvin Owusu is an asylum seeker. UVM says he's been working legally at Central Vermont Medical Center. The hospital has reached out to state and federal leaders to help facilitate his release. The 2024 Vermont City Marathon champion will not return this year. Sources say Philemon Terrer of Kenya was not able to renew his visa in time for the race this Sunday. He was scheduled to race as a master's runner this year. Voting on a final state budget in New York is expected to bleed into next week. It's now almost 2 months late. Lawmakers have been debating policy changes included in the budget proposal. North Country Assemblyman Michael Cashman says these policies shouldn't be jammed into a fiscal document. U.S. Customs and Border Protection says travelers should expect delays at northern border crossings over Memorial Day weekend. The advisory came from the Field Operations Office in Detroit. It comes as AAA forecasts record travel this year. For NBC5 News, I'm Adrian Pastor.
5: Mostly sunny and cool today, the high only 59. Tonight, it's chilly again, the low 42 with a clear sky, patchy frost in the colder spots. And for tomorrow, warmer with a high of 67 and sunshine. Saturday looks like a nice day too. Blue sky early and then clouds filter in through the day, the high 70. I'm NBC5 Chief Meteorologist Tyler Jankowski. The

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0: Setting your inner monologue to a song. It's catchy. I like it. 3 Days Grace, new one. Kill Me Fast. 3DG doing a pair of buzz shows in Quebec, month of July. Taking over Sherbrooke, July 16th, and then July 23rd for the Festival Generations in Nicolette, Quebec. If I say it both ways, I'm only half wrong pronouncing it. So, a pair of opportunities for you to embrace the happiness, the sunshinies of 3 Days Grace. Love the angst and the aggro. 718 Power Scene 20 Buzz. Full forecast on the way. Best in rock and alternative. Foo Fighters. We'll have new stuff from Temper City. Plans to kick it with the Buzz Crew. That is literally out of this world. Stay tuned for that. Also, as we get ourselves geeked and psyched up for the upcoming long holiday Memorial Day weekend. According to AAA, estimated 45 million people expected to hit the roads for the holiday weekend. And I think I read or heard somewhere that the best time for you to get out of town and get your holiday weekend plans a-churning, I guess, would be like right now. You should just pack up the vehicle, load up the fam, and hit the road. Thursday morning, I do believe, is the best time for travel. Memorial Day weekend. Good luck. Go. Just go. Don't worry about what you have to do for the remainder of today. And Friday's just a write-off anyways, right? Sorry, directors, CEOs, and bosses. Friday is a loss for productivity. No one is stepping up to the proverbial plate on Friday at the job site. Related to news, recent survey, 68% of adults say a mental vacation sounds more appealing and relaxing than planning and taking a real trip. I kind of sort of treat this show as a mental vacation for both you and I. Not a lot of planning, not a lot of synapses firing in the thought bubble. The last thing we want to do on this program is make you think. You're welcome.
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5: Your Morning Buzz weather report.
6: Mostly sunny and cool today, the high only 59. Tonight, it's chilly again, the low 42 with a clear sky, patchy frost in the colder spots. And for tomorrow, warmer with a high of 67 and sunshine. Saturday looks like a nice day too. Blue sky early and then clouds filter in through the day, the high 70. I'm NBC5 Chief Meteorologist Tyler Jankowski.
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0: overly dramatic music, you know what that means. Yeah, Plans with the Buzz Crew, join us. New England's odd and unusual show is making its way back to Burlington, June 6th at the Champlain Valley Expo, from noon till 7 p.m. Striving to bring together the wonderful weirdos, you know who you are, myself included, raise your hand, of New England, Buzzland, and beyond. Yeah. The show hosts artists and makers of the macabre, paranormal, horror, and occult genres.
1: You guys rule. I'm dead.
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0: Bowers, the Engine Morning Buzz, trending in local headlines. Just reading about the story of the Air France flight from Paris to Detroit forced to divert to Montreal, Cougar Town, due to the Ebola outbreak. And I just used the Google, or you could ask the recently fired Jeeves Ebola symptoms, and I'm not going to read them to you because they're pretty aggressive. All I know is yours truly, I'm very skittish since 2020. Anytime I hear a hard hacking cough, like those hard dry coughs, or one of those deep wet lung butter honks, I say to myself immediately, I'm freaking out inside, like this was not worth running to the grocery store to buy last minute mint chocolate chip ice cream. Sorry lungs, we had a good run. Grown up news and weather next.
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11: Good morning, I'm Adrian Pastor. An employee of the University of Vermont Health Network has been detained by ICE. Kelvin Owusu is an asylum seeker. UVM says he's been working legally at Central Vermont Medical Center. The hospital has reached out to state and federal leaders to help facilitate his release. The 2024 Vermont City Marathon champion will not return this year. Sources say Philemon Terrer of Kenya was not able to renew his visa in time for the race this Sunday. He was scheduled to race as a master's runner this year. Voting on a final state budget in New York is expected to bleed into next week. It's now almost 2 months late. Lawmakers have been debating policy changes included in the budget proposal. North Country Assemblyman Michael Cashman says these policies shouldn't be jammed into a fiscal document. U.S. Customs and Border Protection says travelers should expect delays at northern border crossings over Memorial Day weekend. The advisory came from the Field Operations Office in Detroit. It comes as AAA forecasts record travel this year. For NBC5 News, I'm Adrian Pastore.
12: Mostly sunny and cool today, the high only 59. Tonight, it's chilly again, the low 42 with a clear sky, patchy frost in the colder spots. And for tomorrow, warmer with a high of 67 and sunshine. Saturday looks like a nice day too. Blue sky early and then clouds filter in through the day, the high 70. I'm NBC5 Chief Meteorologist Tyler Jankowski.
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2: Yep, it's May 21st. You know how I can tell? It's Chardonnay Day. The Thursday right before Memorial Day every year. When life gets hard, get some Chard. Nay. It's also International Tea Day if you like that stuff, or if you're British. Throw a party, it's Rapture Party Day. Because the world was predicted to end on May 21st, 2011. It didn't happen, or did it? Throw a party anyway. And if everything's a little too stressful for you, it is World Meditation Day.
3: I want some!
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5: On this day back in 2005, Nine Inch Nails' fourth album entitled With Teeth becomes the band's second consecutive studio effort to debut at number one. Foo Fighters frontman and former Nirvana drummer Dave Grohl plays drums on six tracks as well as percussion on another song. And the album also is Nine Inch Nails' first release to feature future member Atticus Ross. For those of you life in cubicle hell, this one's for you.

0: Dexter and the Moon Rocks are back. 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Chili Peppers. Brand new Bad Omens. Speaking of getting ready for the long holiday Memorial Day weekend, get ready to lose your mind. Tomorrow, the wait is over. The demand is here. Prepare thy taste buds for the Dunkin' 48-ounce bucket of iced coffee. Yes, you heard correct. Earlier this year, Dunkin' tested 48-ounce buckets of iced coffee. Well, the demand was overwhelming. The caffeinated addiction out of control, I guess. They will be available nationwide starting tomorrow for your Flannel Friday, kicking off the long holiday weekend. 48-ounce Dunkin' bucket. They'll be $12.99. They can be filled with either iced coffee or refreshers and are, quote, fully customizable with varying flavors, caffeine, and sweetness. However, if you're saying to yourself, this is my jam, I've been waiting, you're going to have to hustle on Friday. Dunkin' says every store will only have 25 buckets. Unclear if they're going to be restocked or if this is a one-time only thing. They say the Dunkin' 48-ounce buckets are not meant to be shared, and there's only room for one straw. It will also not fit in your cup holder, and you will not be able to get a refill. Well, there we go. Get ready. That's how you kick off a long holiday weekend. Starting tomorrow, 48-ounce Dunkin' bucket of iced coffee. Listen, I'm not a medical professional per se, but 48 ounces of iced coffee kind of sort of sounds dangerous. I don't know. I can't wait. I'm all in. Dunkin', 48-ounce bucket of iced coffee. I haven't blinked in 23 minutes. My teeth are falling out, and my blood feels itchy.
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9: Mostly sunny and cool today, the high only 59. Tonight, it's chilly again, the low 42 with a clear sky, patchy frost in the colder spots. And for tomorrow, warmer with a high of 67 and sunshine. Saturday looks like a nice day too. Blue sky early and then clouds filter in through the day, the high 70. I'm NBC5 Chief Meteorologist Tyler Jankowski.
2: Finger. Eyes on the road, hands between 10 and 2. 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
0: 8:30 Morning Buzz Road Report. Heads up, be advised. Being told of slow traffic, gridlock, standstill happening in and around Sunny Hollow between Severance and Roosevelt Highway. Being told Sunny Hollow is all backed up heading towards the Cusco. So in and around that area, best to avoid it. Also dealing with the diverging diamond debacle construction project as well. So once again, Sunny Hollow as well as the Severance and Roosevelt Highway, the corners, the intersections, and everything, all things in between. Just avoid it. It's your Morning Buzz Road Report.
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0: Dying to Love, New Buzz Music from Bad Omens, A39, Powers Inch, Morning Buzz, fiending for some feel-good feels. Georgia, a therapy dog being recognized for helping first responders address mental health challenges. The dog name is Bailey, a 5-year-old Labradoodle Golden Doodle mix who works to help first responders open up about their mental health struggles while on the job. Oh, love that Bailey. Woman in England named Eliz Sundles has crocheted 100 handmade blankets for newborn babies. She's doing it out of the kindness of her heart. Also, she thanks the hospital for a surgery a few years ago that preserved some of the sight in her left eye, allowing her to continue crocheting. Each blanket, a 2-foot square, takes 2.8 days for Elise to crochet it for the little tiny tater tots. Local feel-good feel going on now as we speak. The Brendan P. Cousineau Med 47 Foundation holding its annual garden shop benefit. Running through June 14th, 9 a.m. to 5 p.m. Grab all the details. 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And a final local feel-good feel with a side of postponement. A Raven Haven at the Essex Experience. Yeah, the venue had to postpone the opening concert of their summer series because of a raven's nest in their stage. It's been there for about 2 months. Eggs inside. However, fish and wildlife officials told them they cannot remove the nest because it is a protected species. The opening show by our local favorite and no stranger to the Buzz crew, Troy Millette and the Fire Below, has been now rescheduled. It's going to be the closing concert in September. It's our Thursday morning, May 21st, Morning Buzz. Feel good feels.
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0: Powers, Angie, Morning Buzz, good vibes only. According to a new survey, the average American says the, quote, real start of summer begins today, May 21st, even though summer doesn't officially begin until 1 month from today, Sunday, June 21st. But let's get summer started. Yeah, let's cut out of work early. Fire up the grill. Throw some meat on the flames. Buzz crew coming over this summer, and we ain't leaving.
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Powers, Ange, Morning Buzz. Guys, someone's at the front door. Did you order the two pizzas?

0: 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That was a mistake, but the...
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11: Mostly sunny and cool today, the high only 59. Tonight, it's chilly again, the low 42 with a clear sky, patchy frost in the colder spots. And for tomorrow, warmer with a high of 67 and sunshine. Saturday looks like a nice day too. Blue sky early and then clouds filter in through the day, the high 70. I'm NBC5 Chief Meteorologist Tyler Jankowski.
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0: wrap it up with the program. Winding down the show. Power's gonna bounce. Good talk. We'll see you out there. Do it all again tomorrow morning, 6 a.m. Best in Rock and Alternative. Smashing Pumpkins. 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Also, we'll spin some Cage the Elephant. Blink-182. In at 10, taking over your Thirsty Thursday, Johnny Sweetface. Johnny Sweetface.
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0: Strokes absolutely back on the radar these days. We're going to get to their new one in the 1 o'clock hour, but let's just pay tribute to back in the day stuff. Oh, and by the way, we do that in the form of Buzzback Lunch at high noon. Stick around for that new Jack White to keep you fueled when the Buzz Crew returns. Hold tight.
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1: Run.
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doing the uprising, also doing the visit to the Champlain Valley metropolitan area this summer. 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Johnny Utah all up in your business as we celebrate the new Sublime on the precipice of a new album. First one in 30 years. It's Enchilada. It's The Buzz.

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0: Dexter holding it down, and Buzz Crew doing the same. In the form of back-in-the-day stuff, remember, Buzz Back Lunch coming your way in about 30 ticks, but we step on some new Noah Kahan. New album out, we celebrate it, we high-five Vermont's homeboy next. Hold
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0: tight.
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She's an angry lady, but it's the angriness that makes the best music. And also, at the same time, kicks off the Buzzback Lunch. Welcome in, Johnny Utah. Cordially thanking you for pulling up a chair and taking back some of that back-in-the-day stuff. All hour long, we pause that new stuff, and we just get into the feels from back in the day. We call it the Buzzback Lunch. Thank you for joining.

0: Jane's Addiction just stopping you down. Don't stop listening to the Buzz Crew. Never do that, you silly goose. Just play some bets on the over-under whether or not Perry Farrell will punch a band member in 2026. Actually, you know what? I think that's cart before the horse. You have to actually have a band that doesn't hate you to be in a band with you, Perry Farrell, for you to punch said band member. We'll see what the fate of Jane's Addiction is as we move forward on a Buzzback Lunch Hang, Utah taking you through it. We get to a dude who arguably or arguably not has had his ribs removed for awesome reasons. BBL on the flip. Hold tight.
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0: guiltiest pleasure band of all time, Newfound Glory, holding it down on a Buzzback Lunch Hang as we return with the cult, the personality. 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

0: Fuel, shimmering it down. It's a Buzzback Lunch. Hank, thanks for playing along on a coveted Thursday lunch break. We bring a song to you right in like 2 minutes that if you don't smile when you hear it, check your pulse and make sure you're a human being. We wrap up the Buzzback Lunch with Len next. Hold tight.
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Show of hands, who's excited that Weezer's making new music in 2026? Yeah? I can't see you, but I feel the arms raised.

0: This chemical replaces the need for new music in the brain, and... 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Where's my glasses?
1: New music.
0: There they are. 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

0: cool thing about that band right there, first of all, band is called In Color. First buzz cut from In Color. Maze, my boy, dropped that about a month ago on Fresh Meat. Immediate reaction. We get a few emails like, hey, I like that song. With In Color, that track right there called Headlights. An interesting response. So looking forward to seeing what that band does in their musical journey to alternative rock and roll greatness. Utah, attempting midday greatness, failing miserably. Thanks for playing along. We get to New Temper City after the break. Hold tight, Imagine Dragons. We get to them on the flip in two.
1: Another day at the home of the Palmers.
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Doug Utah Pleason out of here, handing the cordial radio duties to my man Mays. He's in next to take you through your closing bell. I got you tomorrow at 10 a.m. Yeah.

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0: 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It was Sublime right before that. Their brand new Buzz cut, Until the Sun Explodes. That's the title track to their new album. That'll drop next month. We're going to get you back to Buzz. Excuse me. We're going to get you back to Buzz Music. 3 Days Grace is on the way. Their new Buzz cut. And we'll go with Foo Fighters right after this. Hang on.
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0: is off their album Alienation. That is 3 Days Grace. Adam Gontier back with the band 3DG. That is called Kill Me Fast. I'm Maze. 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I'll drop in Smashing Pumpkins, too.
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This summer in Montreal. Maze, a bunch of non-stop buzz music, rock and alternative for your get home on a Thursday. Modest Mouse coming up, their new buzz cut. Incubus, Cage the Elephant, Yellow Card, and Linkin Park. Somewhere I Belong on the Buzz.

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1: 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Jack White, God and the Broken Ribs.
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0: Brand new buzz cut from Modest Mouse. That's called Picking Dragon's Pockets. They always have interesting song titles like Ocean Breathes Salty, Lampshades on Fire, The Ground Walks with Time in a Box, The Sun Hasn't Left Yet, new album on the way from Modest Mouse. They're playing a show this summer at Shelburne Museum. All those tickets are gone, though, completely sold out. Updated buzz forecast now from NBC5. 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It was like 90 degrees 2 days ago. Today, sun, and we're not even at 60. And now we're talking about patchy frost tonight. Clear with patchy frost, low 42. Sun's back tomorrow, a little bit warmer tomorrow. Tomorrow's high 67 as we get into the three-day weekend. We're right back with Buzz Music. We got Fresh Meat coming up in 10.
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4: 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All right, Cameron Whitcomb is a Canadian singer-songwriter. I guess he was on American Idol. Has a new song out. Put this in your ear. Let us know if you think it's buzzworthy or not. Cameron Whitcomb, this is called Kingdom of Fear. It's Fresh Meat on the Buzz.

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0: I'm a mother, so I know how exhausting it can be looking after the kids all day, which is why I appreciate all this music.
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0: Rock and Alternative, this is The Buzz. New buzz cut from Amy Lee and Evanescence. Sanctuary is the name of their new album. It'll be out on June 5th. Big Evanescence tour. They'll be at SPAC on June 23rd and Bell Center June 30th. Any details you want on those shows, hit up the concerts page over at our website, 999thebuzz.com. Thanks to Stone. 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
0: NBA playoffs. OKC even up their series with the Spurs in the West. In the East, Knicks, Cavs, game two tonight, 8 o'clock tip-off. New York up in that series, one game to none. Yankees, Blue Jays at 7:05 tonight. Red Sox are off. Stanley Cup playoffs. The East Finals begin tonight. Game one, Montreal, the Habs, and the Canes will do it in Carolina. Face off at 8 o'clock tonight. That's your buzz on sports. Muse, their new buzz cut coming up, an Audio Slave go next.
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This is Misery Business.

0: Rock and Alternative. This is 99.9 The Buzz, new Papa Roach buzz cut. That is Wake Up Calling. Coming up at 6 o'clock, Menage a Trois. We've been talking about this new just-announced Smashing Pumpkins show. The Rats in a Cage tour will be at Bell Center in October, on Friday, October 9th. Tickets went up for sale for that show today, Venco.ca. They're doing two unique sets, one celebrating the 30th anniversary of their double album, Melancholy and the Infinite Sadness. The other, they're calling a set of unruly hits and dark treasures that span the career all the way from Gish to their last album, Agora, More, Me. Coming up, 6 o'clock, Menage a Trois will triple up on Billy Corrigan. Dexter and the Moonrocks, new buzz cut on the way, and 311 after this.
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1: 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One, two, three.
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0: was a threesome from Smashing Pumpkins, three songs from Melancholy and The Infinite Sadness. That double album turns 30 this year. The band going out on the Rats in a Cage tour. That'll be at Bell Center in Montreal Friday, October 9th. Those tickets went on sale today. Evenco.ca. 1979, 33, and Bullet with Butterfly Wings, part of the trifecta tonight on the Menage. I'll get you back to Buzz Music. Death Cab coming up, 21 Pilots and Linkin Park after this.
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0: Buzzcut from Death Cab for Cutie. That is Riptides. I'm Maze. Coming right back. Brand new Buzzcut from a brand new Buzz band. They're called Temper City. I'll play Self Aware in 10. The Chili's right after this on the Buzz.
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0: Can't stop the spirits when they need you. This life is more than just a read-through.
1: Can't stop Chili's on the buzz. Members of Red Hot Chili Peppers keeping themselves busy. Flea out on a jazz tour. He's got a new jazz album. Chad Smith showed up on SNL last weekend. And Anthony, well, Anthony is 63. He's dating a 30-year-old sex education instructor. So pretty sure he's staying busy, too.
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1: 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All the new stuff, Buzzcuts, rock, and alternative. Ready to go from 7, and that sizzle track is right off the top of the show. It's all on the way, coming up here only on the Buzz. Get Out song. This song is going to earworm you. That just means it will crawl in your brain and not leave. It's Temper City, self-aware. I'm back in here tomorrow at 2 o'clock. Until then,
4: I quit this bitch.

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2: Hey, welcome to your Thursday edition of Alternative Sound Check. I'm Ross Mahoney, hanging out with you guys till 10 o'clock tonight. Let's dive in with our sizzle track of the night. We've got a new song from Miles Smith. He's getting set to release his debut album. It's going to be called My Mess, My Heart, My Life. It comes out on June 19th. Recently performed on the UK version of SNL. Here's a new song. This is called Hold Me in the Dark. Brand new Miles Smith. Your sizzle track of the night on Alternative Soundcheck.

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0: New Buzz music from The Strokes. That's called Going Shopping here on 99.9 The Buzz. Taken from their seventh studio album, it's going to be nine tracks being released on June 26th. It's going to be called Reality Awaits, and it's produced by Rick Rubin, which is kind of cool. So look for that on June 26th. All right, details on The Buzz Rocks the Ridge right now on Alternative Soundcheck.
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99.9 The Buzz, Cage the Elephant, Shake Me Down. They announced on their Instagram page that they're going to be playing a free show coming up June 5th in Nashville, Tennessee. Dexter and the Moonrocks also on the bill. There's a ton of bands on the bill. It's put on by Spin Magazine, but I would imagine with a free show with Cage the Elephant, there's going to be a lot of people that want to see that show in Nashville, Tennessee on June 5th. All right, Nine Inch Nails on the way. And right now, Sombra, he'll be performing at Oceaga. If you want the details, we got them for you now at 99.9thebuzz.com. 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

Jen, Are You Gonna Be My Girl? Here on 99.9 The Buzz. This is Alternative Soundcheck. I'm Ross Mahoney. On the way, we'll hear from Gorillaz. Also, Green Day coming up, and there is a Green Day side project. It's been around for a while. It's called Pinhead Gunpowder. It features Billy Joe Armstrong and Jason White from the band Green Day. This is a little side project they're doing. They've announced a fall tour, and there's a New York City date on that tour. So we'll hear from Green Day coming up in a few minutes. Right now, Biba Doobie featuring the Marías. This is called All I Did Was Dream of You, and it's here on Alternative Soundcheck. Please.

and I'm under each snare, intangible. 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Pick and choose, sit and lose, all you different crews, chicks and dudes, who you think is really kicking tunes. Picture you getting down in a